Stream Vision Radio on the go, anywhere. 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

Ann Wilson, God's story. We've certainly heard some God stories this week during our Visionathon Action Week. It's been just amazing hearing what God's doing in people's lives right across the country. I want to say thank you to some people that have helped make that possible with their donations to Visionathon. Tawo is in Ellenbrook in WA, a suburb of Perth. Of course, Perth's getting DAB digital radio very soon with Vision. But Tawo,

0: It's Peter Burton at number 3 with Where Would I Be here on 20. Next, it's the band Mercy Me dropping down a spot this week. Here they are with their latest called Make It Well on 20.
1: Number 2.
2: Me?

Jamie Vitano on the way. Loving those vibes. It's coming up in a few hits time. But first, this one with Pat Barrett. I think it's his grandpa. Loving the film clip of this one. I've got a fire right here. Living different at V180.

That is Jamie McDonald at number 13 this time with her song Ain't No Way on 20 The Countdown magazine. You know, Jamie made her Opry debut in Nashville, Tennessee recently, which is such an iconic venue here in the United States, where she was just singing backup there a few years ago, and now it's her turn to shine as a solo artist. So happy for her. But last week was such a big week in my family because my wife, Christy, and I, we celebrated 24 years of marriage. We had our anniversary, and it was such a cool time looking back at all of the years that we've been together. And here's a little fun fact for you that you may not know. But my wife, Christy, and I, we actually met at a Christian music conference. It was at the Dove Awards back in the year 2000.

That's Caleb and John dropping down to number 7 this week with their song Finished here on 20, the Countdown Magazine. Well, Elevation Rhythm is moving up one this week with their song Washed. Number 6.

It's a challenge, but we must do it. We're looking through the reasons and the essentials for being a Christian soldier or soldiers of Christ.

0: perfectly.
1: We were talking just before about Paul being in prison, and he says that you've always got to remember things about Jesus Christ. Always remember those things, because especially remember that he was a descendant of the King of David. That was important in those days. It will be important in the end of times. But the other main thing to remember is that he was raised from the dead. He came in the flesh into the world, and he died, and he was raised from the dead. Now, Paul, preaching that, got himself into trouble. The three things, three lots of people that Paul upset. He angered the Jews because they denied and blasphemed Jesus and argued that Jesus was not the Son of God. But when Paul proved and made it clear his belief and understanding of what God had shown him, that Jesus was truly the Son of God. So the Jews were very upset about him at that time. Then he also had angered the Romans because he had preached that Jesus was from the line of King David and fully God. Well, the Romans, they were all out for saying, Caesar is our God. Caesar is our King. There will be no

0: 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But in the family of God, it's a relationship that accelerates our spiritual growth. 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

The Apostle Paul went on to say that what we need to do also in our experience in being a soldier of the cross is to please the officer who enlisted you. Who's the officer? Who's the commander of the armies of heaven? That is none other than Jesus Christ. That is our Savior and Lord. And we must obey him and get in.